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Strike, I-91, County Ambulance Response, 378 Strike Road, Nixon Park Campground. Here's Cross Crescent Road and State Route 30. 70-year-old male, single painting, unconscious. They all respond for repeating. County Ambulance, 378 Strike Road, Nixon Park Campground. Here's Cross Crescent Road and State Route 30. 70-year-old male, single painting, unconscious. ALS response, 91-2026.

0: 991. County ambulance, second transmission, respond, 378 Stryker Road. Nickerson Park Campground. Here's Cross Crescent Road and 030. 70-year-old male, single fainting, unconscious, male response, responding, correction, repeating. County ambulance, second transmission, 378 Stryker Road. Nickerson Park Campground. Here's Cross Crescent Road and 030. 70-year-old male, single fainting, unconscious, male response, 901-2029.
1: Here now,
0: 4891.
1: 4489,
0: bond. You're en route, did you say you tried Green County for ALS?

Receive, say, off the follow-up, 3195.

0: 491. Green County, they say they'll get someone over there. I expect a call back here at some point about an ETA. Green County, they will tone out for ALS. I will inform once I get a call back regards to ETA.
1: Thank you.
0: Yeah, welcome. 2032.

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I received 839-718.

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Summit ambulance, second transmission, 669 Bear Gulch Road, nearest cross, Vanture Road. 77-year-old male, fall call BLS response, Ski Erie County 911, 2046.

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one 491. Word from Greene County, they are on scene at the moment. However, they're unfamiliar with the campground. I've gone ahead and recontacted the caller. The caller's going to respond to the front.

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0: 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And I have a VIN as well, right?
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1: 47.
2: Comes back to a valid D, David. Could be a Samir Sayard. The VIN says no registration record, but it's going to be a 2012 Audi, no color.
1: Four seven.

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One zero, your tow is going to be Mitch's season route. Your tow is going to be Mitch's towing. He is going to be in route at this time.

Cut off, repeat it. Yeah, 3G10, Kansas, gotta come from you.

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0: 47, one male from my last testicle, let's go for processing.
1: 3, 1 6.

0: morning. Four nine, you available to have the MPA down in Gilboa? Be State Route 990B and State Route 30. You should be off the field across from 990B. One car, two adults. Copy, property damage. So we're dispatching fire and EMS, but it's Grand Gorge District as well.
1: Was this called in by them, or is this a third-party caller?
0: I believe it's by one of the people in the vehicle.
1: 6-3 is in route.
0: 3-5-9.
2: I'm to be 2-3 square.
0: Unicorn.
2: 3 Ferry, we're on 990B. We can be en route to that as well.
0: 2-3, 2-9.
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0: 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We have a turn heading towards the Cabo area.
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0: Grand Gorge area, we already notified them, so I'll let you know if anything changes with that knowledge to it.

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Sorry, 1W23. 23. EMS inquiring if you have any sort of patient update. Sounds like Grand Corps has got some EMS on scene. They're checking out the patients now.

0: off. We've got SP 3G 63 coming. They had approximately a 30-minute ETA.
1: This is possible 1192.
0: 2018. Score 3G63, you copy last?
2: Six three, we copy. We probably got like another 20.
0: 2018.

0: 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The driver can remain on scene until you arrive. The passenger is going to be in the house.
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0: Beacon Mark, one in custody, 1192, and the passengers will also be in custody at this time. They're going to be transporting them to Colchester Regional. If you can just notify other SP to meet us there at approximately 4-0 with the blood kit, please.
1: Right, 0-0, 5-0.

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They didn't get an ETA, but they were running out the door. They didn't get an ETA, they were at your location.

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Colbertsville Fire, 399 Patrick Road, nearest cross of State Route 10 and Warnerville Cutoff, for a fire alarm activation. Repeating, Colbertsville Fire, 399 Patrick Road, nearest cross of State Route 10 and Warnerville Cutoff, for a fire alarm activation. 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

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Go Erie County 911, 0208.

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0: 9015014. 9015014. En route to the call. Is this on Warrenville cutoff or Hinesville or side?
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0: Are you on scene? At the time, nothing's showing. I have anything unresponsible?
1: 012, you're on scene. Nothing showing. At this time, we have not been able to contact the responsible. 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

0: 911-5012. 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
1: Where is he?
0: 0221.

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1: Got it.
0: Just me over here, you guys want anything over there?
1: Yeah, you're gonna want to start up here. I do have a smoke condition in the house. I don't see any flames.
0: Received. I'm gonna have to do another set of thumbs for Mandar.
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0: 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There is one vehicle in the driveway.
1: Received. You have smoke conditions in the house. Nobody's answering the door. There is one vehicle in the driveway. 0228.
0: If you can also start a law this way, in case we have to do a forced entry.
1: We will check and see if we have law available, unless they knew they were in route to Albany Med. We'll check, see if they're available for forced entry. 0228.
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2: Let's see if we can get in first. 3 and all we see is smoke. 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

0: 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We'll be clear.
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314-891. In service in the North EMT 0524.

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What town is that going to be in? That's 3996.

0: Victoria 3G 47. Put a 2-20 in there. That's the unit there in Corn. If you can meet the set, the other unit at the intersection of Barry and West Richmondville.
1: Copy. We can rendezvous there.
0: Busy. Jump out 3-1.

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1: Squaring on 47.
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1: Reaching 0515.

0: Victoria 3G 47. That second unit is about 1-5, 15 minutes out. Roger, you go.
1: Yeah, I'll be appreciating the update.
0: 551.

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1: Hurry, 3G47.
0: 47 will be clear.

Scudery County 911 to Copeskill. Ambulance, County Ambulance North, 121 Lark Street. For a 71-year-old female, who has fallen, denies injury. BLS response, repeating. Copeskill Ambulance, County Ambulance North, 121 Lark Street. 71-year-old female, fallen, denies injury. BLS response, 91719.

Perry County 911, Nacopasco Ambulance, second transmission, 121 Larch Street, apartment 1, 71-year-old female fallen, denies injury. BLS response, repeating, Nacopasco Ambulance, second transmission, 121 Larch Street, apartment number 1, 71-year-old female fallen, denies injury. BLS response, 911-722.

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220 at any unit 890 for a runway driver. Eastbound, mile marker 5.6, we have a report of a gray forest. They're going westbound in the eastbound lane.

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0: I need a Dunkin' Donuts parking lot in New York. 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
1: 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I'll be clear, bud.
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1: Can
0: you respond, Village of Cobeskill? Near the area of 461 West Main Street, I got reports of a German Shepherd running loose. It does have a collar on. Other information, I had an issue with the call and it got disconnected.
1: Hey, firm. I'll be around.
0: Here's he. He's right for you.

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0: Drove up and down West Main and the backside of Elm Street, side streets. Dog is G-Way. Clear back in.
1: Yeah, 907.

0: 911, sorry, Travis, stop. Here, Chip Lane with New York Henry William Lincoln, 1801, HWL, 1801.
1: 913.

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0: Stone Area 3G47. Vehicles on the off ramp of exit 21 eastbound. It's a Chevy Trailblazer. Say she ran out of gas.
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0: 911, Sierra Charlie 7. Stand by, I'll get the police. It's going to be Connecticut, Boy Young, 19210, Boy Young, 19210, Connecticut.
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Schoharie County, 911 to County Ambulance, 337 Lake Road, nearest cross, hub shuts. 83-year-old female, lift assist, BLS response, repeating, County Ambulance, 337 Lake Road, 83-year-old female, lift assist, BLS response, 911-016.

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0: Still Harry 108. 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Go ahead. 409 Welch Road, see Laura. 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They're going through a divorce but still live together. Only verbal at this time in history. On one cardiac, start that way. Where is he? G46, Gary. G46.
1: I can be en route to that. 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You said 409 Welch Ave, or Welch Road in Glenham?
0: That's affirmative.
2: G33, I copy West State Street Extension and West Street.

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0: At least three injuries here.
1: We've checked with LifeNet. We're waiting to hear back from them. If they accept you, where do you want the landing zone?
0: Firehouse. Show four injuries now. Four.
1: Received four. Are you going to need the chopper if they accept?
0: Just assess the rate now.

0: only for refinements. Shut this down on full fence to Ballpark Road. It's, I'm 309. Shut full fence down. One fire dispatch.
1: 951.
0: They're saying we're going to need at least four right now.
1: Receive. You're going to need four ambulances, correct?
0: That's what police on the scene are saying.
1: Receive. Four ambulances, 1038.
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1: 952 fire dispatch. Where are my ambulances?
2: Fire dispatch 2001.
1: 2001.
2: 2001, I have three ambulances in room from Lake Valley. I have Johnstown Fire in room with one. St. Johnsville's also in room with an ALS.
1: Copy that. I'm almost at 131.
2: 1041.
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2: Receive 953 will be landing zone. They haven't called us back yet with an ETA. Or correction, 12-minute ETA. 12-minute ETA, they accepted their room.
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0: Did you copy the helicopter and take off?
1: Copy. All patients are loaded at this time. The one patient going to the landing zone is almost ready to go.
0: Can you confirm if we have another helicopter landing here? Like that just advised, we have another chopper incoming. We only requested, so we will double check. Alright. Fire dispatch 2001.
1: 2001.
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helicopters clear the firehouse, can you just generate a separate incident for this location for the LZ? Clear it out. We clear the firehouse, the other units are still on West State.

0: 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Any domestic, 14-year-old son's out of control, making threats to the whole family. No drugs, alcohol, or weapons.
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Copy Village of Cobeskill. Go ahead. It's going to be the first New York credit union across from Arby's. Caller reporting there's an issue with the ATM. She made a deposit. Can't get a hold of the bank. Says she's not leaving until she speaks to an officer. Raise it. You're out.

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Seat 1-2-1-1.

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1: Go ahead.
0: It's going to be 622 Boxley Street. Again, 622 Boxley Street. Speak to William. States that there is a female with a dog speeding up and down with the road in a white Razor. It's been going on all morning. Chief 1306.

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Schoharie 111. Bond on one. 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

0: It's going to be in the area 916 State Route 443, property damage, auto accident, vehicle missed the driveway and drove into the ditch.
1: Received, I'll be in room from Sharon Springs.
0: Received. 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
0: Received. 111, you copy?
1: Yeah, I copy, I'll still have that room.
0: Received. 1. Received 13.

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Boy. There's a complaint I want to hear from you. Yeah, I believe he probably has more info. Said it's happened a couple times. Chiefs 1355.

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0: 1402. Be advised, that's the correct plane. I'm going to have one lane open. They're sticking out. Start me the next available for that 28, please.
1: Seat one lane open. 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

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Appreciate it, thank you. 14, 06.

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0: 3G46. 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Go ahead. It's going to be 298 State Route 145 and 298 State Route 145, the Broome Animal Sanctuary. Black Subaru ran off the road into their fence. 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
1: 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Going to be House Caves Road and State Route 7. Repeating, House Caves Road, State Route 7. Caller reporting a blue truck is driving backwards on a bridge. Looks like he may be slumped over in the driver's seat.
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0: 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He's on 3G49. Go again with the description of the vehicle. 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
0: 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I'll be going to Greene County to respond to a complaint.
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I'll be clear back in.

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Gary County 911, 1602.

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0: 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County ambulance on the way, or county paramedic on the way? County ambulance and the medic are both en route. Okay, we're unable to crew at this time. 9-1, unable to crew at this time. 1609.
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Nearest cross is Grandview Drive. 87-year-old female, sick person call, BLS response, Carey County 911.

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Erie County 911, County Ambulance, 139 Merchant Place, Walmart. 46-year-old male, seizure call, ALS response repeating. Cobuscale Ambulance, 139 Merchant Place, Walmart. 46-year-old male, seizure call, ALS response, Erie County 911, 1654. Clear last route to Walmart, 1654.

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9911, County Ambulance South, 531 Mead Road, crosses Cottage Road. 44-year-old female, chest pain, ALS response. Repeating, County Ambulance South, 531 Mead Road, crosses Cottage Road. 44-year-old female, chest pain, ALS response. Story 9-1-1, 1-7.

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The area 295 South Gilboa Road. There's a cow in the middle of the road.

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1: Go ahead.
0: 3 West Main Street, repeating 473 West Main Street. Speak with the Lance, stating a John came over and threatened that he was going to beat him up. John has since left in a vehicle, unknown what time.
1: Copy.
0: 1852.

0: 3. G63, you available, Richmondville? Can you respond to 127 Holmes Street? Again, that's 127 Holmes Street. It's going to be apartment 4. Speak with David Moon. He's reporting harassment, violation of order protection against his brother.
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Okay, County 911. County Ambulance, County Medic, 149 Durfee Road, Middleburg, nearest cross of Cotton Hill Road. 82-year-old male, difficulty breathing, ALS response. Repeating, County Medic, County Ambulance, 149 Durfee Road, nearest cross is Cotton Hill Road, Middleburg. 82-year-old male, difficulty breathing, ALS response. Schoharie County 911, 1922.

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1: 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Columbus Gale Ambulance, 4825, State Route 145, ALS response. Schoharie County 911, Columbus Gale Ambulance, 4825, State Route 145, nearest cross Settles Mountain Road. 79-year-old female, back pain, chest pains, ALS response, repeating, Columbus Gale Ambulance, 4825, State Route 145, nearest cross Settles Mountain Road. 79-year-old female, back pain, chest pain, ALS response, Schoharie County 911, 1925.
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0: You're at 127 Holm Street, apartment 4.
1: Negative, I thought they were at 102, and I see most.
0: 102 is his home address, and that's where his brother was showing up to ring the doorbell. Might still be in the area, but the caller's calling from 127 Holm Street, apartment 4. He'll be looking out for you.

Harry County 911, Colbertville Ambulance, second transmission, 4E25 State Route 145, nearest cross Settles Mountain Road, 79-year-old female, back pain, chest pain, ALS response, repeating, Colbertville Ambulance, 4825 State Route 145, nearest cross Settles Mountain Road, 79-year-old female, back pain, chest pain, ALS response, Harry County 911, 19.

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Settle Mountain Road. 79-year-old female, back pain, chest pain, ALS response repeating. Cobuskill Ambulance, third transmission respond to your station. Central Bridge Ambulance, mutual aid, Cobuskill, 4825 State Route 145. Ears Cross, Settles Mountain Road. 79-year-old female, back pain, chest pain, ALS response, St. Harry County 911-1934.

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1: 610.
0: 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Also will refrain from.
1: Okay.
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0: 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Central Bridge Ambulance, second transmission, mutual aid, Cobeskill. 4825 State Route 145, nearest cross, Settles Mountain Road. 79-year-old female, back pain, chest pain, ALS response, Henry County 911, 1937.
1: 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Route PLS, cancel Central Bridge 1937.

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1: 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COVID kill fire, lift assist, 4825, State Route 145.

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EMS is requesting you. 4825, State Route 145, nearest cross the Settles Mountain Road for a lift assist. Response repeating. Clovis Hill Fire. EMS is requesting your response. 4825, State Route 145, nearest cross is Settles Mountain Road for an ALS call. Schoharie County 911, 1955.

0: 911, Covenskill Fire, second transmission. You're requested for a lift assist by EMS 4825, State Route 145, nearest cross at Settles Mountain Road. ALS response, repeating, Covenskill Fire, second transmission. You're being requested by EMS to respond for lift assist 4825, State Route 145, nearest cross at Settles Mountain Road. This is ALS response. Schoharie County 911, 1958.
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